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1: 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Brian DeCare is the best.
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1: 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See ya at Boyer Kia, movement that inspires. Offer ends May 30th.
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1: 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Here's Tall Bachman, CJBQ.

coming. It's 800. Coming, say 800, see Jimmy.

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Hey, we're dying to give somebody, hopefully you, this brand new Keep Right Knee N4A, not Knee OA4, that's a band. 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I'll qualify you right now if you pick up the phone and dial me. 969-1545. Good luck.

0: And then I said, who went through the pain and smiled through the tears on the day of your birth? She counted your fingers and toes. Thank God you were whole. Son, you ought to know who loved you first.
1: That's right.
0: And who always came running every time. You know who loved you first.
1: That's right.
0: And who always came running every time you cried out.

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1: Hello there, Ted. How you doing?
0: Not bad. How's by you?
1: Oh, not too bad. Beautiful day, yo.
0: She sure looks it, John. I'm envious.

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Mm-hmm. Five more qualifiers to keep you cool all summer long, Crozier Heating and Air. Here's James and Bobby Purify, 969-1545.

0: Motown's biggest seller by a country mile, too. A huge song for Marvin Gaye, 1968 on 800 CJBQ. Heard it through the grapevine. It's
1: 433. CJBQ radar weather.
0: 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Kevin Williams is off today. Ken McKinley on the line instead this afternoon. Ken McKinley, what a beautiful day today. And of course, the day keeps going. We have such, you know, longer days now. Lots of chance to enjoy that sunshine tonight, I think. You know?
2: Well, Freddie, we've enjoyed a beautiful day today with sunshine really from start to finish. In fact, we're not finished yet. Still several hours of sunshine left thanks to the long day length of this time of the year. So a chance for folks to get outside and enjoy it if you haven't been able to so far.
0: What I said.
2: Skies will stay clear as we head through tonight and tomorrow. Another day filled with sunshine. And again, a fairly warm day.
0: Ken?
2: We'll see a cold front dropping through tomorrow night with some clouds and maybe a shower or two into early Thursday, then some sun returns, but it

0: somewhere.
1: You know, we could just go up there and hang out.
2: Like open the fridge and stuff, and there would be food laid out for us with little pre-wrapped sausages and things. Mm. They have pre-wrapped sausages, but they don't have pre-wrapped bacon.
1: Well, can you blame them?
2: Yeah.
1: If I had $1 million.
2: If I had... Mm. They have pre-wrapped sausages, but they don't have pre-wrapped bacon.
1: Well, can you blame them?
2: Yeah.